Yes, brothers and sisters. Within the chaos, within the confusion, within the profiling, let's try to erase that out of our minds. 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
1: Nobody will never, ever, ever really, really know. Cause the more you know, the more you know that you don't know shit. 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There's so much shit, so much scripts to do here. Niggas will never run out of shit.
0: Enjoy the roller coaster ride.
1: Multifaceted.

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0: The chicks. 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Can you dig it? Who's the cat that won't cop out when there's danger all about?
1: Shaft!
0: Right on. They say this cat Shaft is a bad mother father cat. Shut your mouth.
1: Shaft!
0: I'm talking about Shaft. He's a complicated man, but no one understands him but his woman.
1: Shaft!
0: John Shaft.

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Who is the man who would risk his neck for his brother man? Can you dig that? Who's the cop who won't cop out when there's danger all about? That cat, right on, brother. 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No, it's the Davy safety lamp. Who's the guy who painted his face white and played the ukulele? No, it's Tim, Tiny Tim.

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0: As the sun pulls away from the shore and our boat sinks slowly in the west, we approach the island of Lulu. 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
1: Ul-ul.
0: Ah, in the distance we hear Spike Jones and his wacky Wackakeans.

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go, go, go, go, go, go, go, go, go, go, go, go, go, go, go, go, go, go, go, go, go, go, go, go, go, go, go, go, go, go, go, go, go, go, go, go, go, go, go, go, go, go, go, go, go, go, go, go, go, go, go, go, go, go, go, go, go, go, go, go, go, go, go, go, go, go, go, go, go, go, go, go, go, go, go, go, go, go, go, go, go, go, go, go, go, go, go, go, go, go, go, go, go, go, go, go, go, go, go, go, go, go, go, go, go, go, go, go, go, go, go, go, go, go, go, go, go, go, go, go, go, go, go, go, go, go, go, go, go, go, go, go, go, go

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full-time care and I feel terribly bad. 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I hate to say that Erdogan has hepatitis A. Macron caught syphilis, though not from me, I add. And poor old Putin's prostate looks as grim as Stalingrad. Orban's chemotherapy, I fear, has come too late. Please call a shrink, I think I hate every head of state. Sickle cell anemia has struck Netanyahu. And Sunak's hemophilia has turned his blood bright blue. I hate to say that anthrax took the president of Chad. And Zelensky has leprosy and I feel terribly bad. 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

0: Call it, John.
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I can't just smoke some regular weed, right? 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
4: SAW reporting. Uneven contoured levels intersect plane.

The atmosphere here tested above minimum, but the Gargan species cannot live due to excessive nitrogenic gas compounds emitted in our preliminary diagnosis. Four,

0: Never mind. Just tell me.
1: They left here. They're gone.
0: Where did they go?
1: I think you better get out of here before I call the police.
0: You will call no one. You will do as I say.
1: That's what you think, mister.

doing a mix with DJ Thomas Marcus. $10 gonna get a nice gift certificate to Whole Foods. Come on.